0: This is a WLKR News special report.
1: AP News, I'm Ben Thomas. Inflation worsened last month. The Labor Department's Consumer Price Index was up 3.7% compared with September a year ago. Meanwhile, Donna Warder reports.
2: The Social Security Administration is projecting a 3.6% increase for older adults and people with disabilities. It takes effect at the beginning of 2027. That's about a $75 monthly increase for someone who receives about $2,080 per month. Donna Warder, Washington.
1: On Wall Street, stocks tumbled. The S&P fell 1.1%, the NASDAQ 1.9%. President Trump showed off the new Air Force One gifted from Qatar's royal family during a campaign appearance in Arizona.
3: You know, when they give you a putt, you say just two words, thank you. You bend down, you pick it up, and you walk to the next hole. When they give you a 747, you say two words, thank you.
1: Trump's also making a stop in Montana. A plane crash in Wisconsin during a thunderstorm last night claimed six lives. Jennifer King has details.
4: The NTSB says the single-engine Piper was headed from Kenosha to Menominee when the pilot contacted air traffic control, asking to descend after noticing ice was building up on the wings.
5: Sounds like an engine cutting in and out and in and out.
4: Sauk County resident Randy Kobeck told WKOW she could hear the plane was in trouble.
5: And it was getting loud, and I thought, oh my God, that's going to hit my house.
4: The county dispatch center received multiple calls around 9:31 p.m.
6: A report of an airplane that possibly crashed. The caller saw an engine fall.
4: The sheriff's office says five adults and a child were located deceased on the scene in a wooded area.
7: I've got, looks like definitely airplane seat of some sort with deceased.
4: There was no damage or injury to anyone on the ground. 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I'm Jennifer King.
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6: The following are general contest rules for WLKR. All contests are open to all persons 18 years of age and older unless specified. No employee or any member of their families of the Elyria Lorraine Broadcasting Company, its advertisers and promoters of any contest are eligible. The stated parties and promotional participants are not liable for injury incurred because of any contest promotion. Limit one winner per household every 30 days. Winner has 30 days from the date of giveaway to pick their prize up. Grand prize drawings will be determined per contest. Winners agree to sign a contest release form as a condition of receiving the prize package. Winners agree to allow the use of his or her name, likeness, and or voice for additional publicity and advertising purposes for the period of 1 year from the grand prize drawing date without additional compensation. WLKR reserves the right to amend these rules at any time. All decisions of WLKR are final. Prizes may not be refunded, transferred, or exchanged. All taxes, including sales tax and federal tax, are the sole responsibility of the winner. Copies of these rules are available by sending a self-addressed stamped envelope to General Contest Rules, care of WLKR, 10327 Milan Road, U.S. Route 250, Milan, Ohio, 44846. 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
1: Tune in this Saturday for our high school volleyball regular season finale. 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As St. Paul hosts Edison, we'll have coverage around 10:45 a.m. with first ball at about 11. 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
5: 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Here's your forecast from the National Weather Service. Cloudy tonight with a low near 52 degrees. Tomorrow becoming mostly sunny with a chance of showers and thunderstorms toward evening. We'll have a high near 70. For tomorrow night, showers with possible thunderstorms, breezy with a low near 61. And for Friday, showers mainly toward evening, breezy with a high near 66.
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2: 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Here's your forecast from the National Weather Service. Cloudy tonight with a low near 52 degrees. Tomorrow becoming mostly sunny with a chance of showers and thunderstorms toward evening. We'll have a high near 70. For tomorrow night, showers with possible thunderstorms, breezy with a low near 61. And for Friday, showers mainly toward evening, breezy with a high near 66.
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4: There's nearly 678,290,000 kids under 5 around the world. 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Like here, and even here. Impressive, right? But 12.5 million children are still totally unvaccinated. Rotary knows we can find them. 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See? It can be done. And the results are worth it. Let's ensure that all children grow up safe from preventable diseases.
0: 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Here's your forecast from the National Weather Service. Cloudy tonight with a low near 52 degrees. Tomorrow becoming mostly sunny with a chance of showers and thunderstorms toward evening. We'll have a high near 70. For tomorrow night, showers with possible thunderstorms, breezy with a low near 61. And for Friday, showers mainly toward evening, breezy with a high near 66.
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1: 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The Grog Shop will have Bridget Calls Me Baby with Common People on Saturday, October 17th as part of their Irreversible Tour. The OCs featuring Bridget Dawson will play two sold-out shows at the Beachland Ballroom on October 18th and 19th. Candle Bows will play the House of Blues in Cleveland on Saturday, October 24th. Paul Oakenfold and the Crystal Method will play the Globe Iron in Cleveland on Friday, October 30th. Looking into November, the Beachland Ballroom presents Devo on Friday, November 6th as part of their Devotional 2026 tour. 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
1: 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Here's your forecast from the National Weather Service. Cloudy tonight with a low near 52 degrees. Tomorrow becoming mostly sunny with a chance of showers and thunderstorms toward evening. We'll have a high near 70. For tomorrow night, showers with possible thunderstorms, breezy with a low near 61. And for Friday, showers mainly toward evening, breezy with a high near 66.
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And I thought it was strange, you said everything changed. 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
3: 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Here's your forecast from the National Weather Service. Cloudy tonight with a low near 52 degrees. Tomorrow becoming mostly sunny with a chance of showers and thunderstorms toward evening. We'll have a high near 70. For tomorrow night, showers with possible thunderstorms, breezy with a low near 61. And for Friday, showers mainly toward evening, breezy with a high near 66.
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0: We're your voice of the Firelands, 95.3 WLKR. 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
0: 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Fall is in the air and cooler temperatures are right around the corner. When you're ready to turn up the heat, Norwalk Heating and Air Conditioning is ready to keep your home comfortable from the first cool morning to the coldest winter day. Count on Norwalk Heating and Air Conditioning. Here's your forecast from the National Weather Service. Cloudy tonight with a low near 52 degrees. Tomorrow becoming mostly sunny with a chance of showers and thunderstorms toward evening. We'll have a high near 70. For tomorrow night, showers with possible thunderstorms, breezy with a low near 61. And for Friday, showers mainly toward evening, breezy with the high near 66.
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4: 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Joining me on Thursday, we've got a lot to do before Guardians Baseball. We'll play some Naming That Lyric. 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
5: 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Here's your forecast from the National Weather Service. Cloudy tonight with a low near 52 degrees. Tomorrow becoming mostly sunny with a chance of showers and thunderstorms toward evening. We'll have a high near 70. For tomorrow night, showers with possible thunderstorms, breezy with a low near 61. And for Friday, showers mainly toward evening, breezy with a high near 66.
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1: 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Here's your forecast from the National Weather Service. Cloudy tonight with a low near 52 degrees. Tomorrow becoming mostly sunny with a chance of showers and thunderstorms toward evening. We'll have a high near 70. For tomorrow night, showers with possible thunderstorms, breezy with a low near 61. And for Friday, showers mainly toward evening, breezy with a high near 66.
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4: 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Joining me on Thursday, we've got a lot to do before Guardians Baseball. We'll play some Name That Lyric. 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
5: 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From the National Weather Service, becoming mostly sunny today, a chance of showers and thunderstorms toward evening with the high near 70 degrees. Tonight, showers with possible thunderstorms, breezy with the low near 61. Showers tomorrow, mainly toward evening, breezy with the high near 66. Saturday, mostly cloudy, a slight chance of showers with the high near 53.
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0: 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From the National Weather Service, becoming mostly sunny today, a chance of showers and thunderstorms toward evening with the high near 70 degrees. Tonight, showers with possible thunderstorms, breezy with the low near 61. Showers tomorrow, mainly toward evening, breezy with the high near 66. Saturday, mostly cloudy, a slight chance of showers with the high near 53.
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5: 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Join me on Thursday. We've got a lot to do before Guardians Baseball. We'll play some Name That Lyric. 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
6: 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From the National Weather Service, becoming mostly sunny today. A chance of showers and thunderstorms toward evening with the high near 70 degrees. Tonight, showers with possible thunderstorms, breezy with the low near 61. Showers tomorrow, mainly toward evening, breezy with the high near 66. Saturday, mostly cloudy, a slight chance of showers with the high near 53.
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0: 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Fall is in the air and cooler temperatures are right around the corner. 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From the National Weather Service, becoming mostly sunny today, a chance of showers and thunderstorms toward evening with the high near 70 degrees. Tonight, showers with possible thunderstorms, breezy with the low near 61. Showers tomorrow, mainly toward evening, breezy with the high near 66. Saturday, mostly cloudy, a slight chance of showers with the high near 53.
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1: 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From the National Weather Service, becoming mostly sunny today, a chance of showers and thunderstorms toward evening with the high near 70 degrees. Tonight, showers with possible thunderstorms, breezy with the low near 61. Showers tomorrow, mainly toward evening, breezy with the high near 66. Saturday, mostly cloudy, a slight chance of showers with the high near 53.
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0: We're your voice of the Firelands, 95.3 WLKR. Martin Davis with you. 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Stay tuned. 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
1: There's nearly 678,290,000 kids under 5 around the world. But what's so important about being 5? A lot, it turns out. Children who live to age 5 are twice as likely to reach adulthood. That's why vaccines matter so much. For 40 years, Rotary and partners have delivered vaccines globally. Like here, and even here. Impressive, right? But 12.5 million children are still totally unvaccinated. Rotary knows we can find them. Because when Rotary and Indian vaccinators looked for families at bus and train stations, used motorbikes, and trekked house to house, they lowered polio cases by 94%. See? It can be done. And the results are worth it. Let's ensure that all children grow up safe from preventable diseases.
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0: 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From the National Weather Service, becoming mostly sunny today, a chance of showers and thunderstorms toward evening with the high near 70 degrees. Tonight, showers with possible thunderstorms, breezy with the low near 61. Showers tomorrow, mainly toward evening, breezy with the high near 66. Saturday, mostly cloudy, a slight chance of showers with the high near 53.
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0: 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Martin Davis with you. 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
2: There's nearly 678,290,000 kids under 5 around the world. But what's so important about being 5? A lot, it turns out. Children who live to age 5 are twice as likely to reach adulthood. That's why vaccines matter so much. For 40 years, Rotary and partners have delivered vaccines globally. Like here, and even here. Impressive, right? But 12.5 million children are still totally unvaccinated. Rotary knows we can find them. Because when Rotary and Indian vaccinators looked for families at bus and train stations, used motorbikes, and trekked house to house, they lowered polio cases by 94%. See? It can be done. And the results are worth it. Let's ensure that all children grow up safe from preventable diseases.
3: The following are general contest rules for WLKR. All contests are open to all persons 18 years of age and older unless specified. No employee or any member of their families of the Elyria-Lorraine Broadcasting Company, its advertisers and promoters of any contest are eligible. The stated parties and promotional participants are not liable for injury incurred because of any contest promotion. Limit one winner per household every 30 days. Winner has 30 days from the date of giveaway to pick their prize up. Grand prize drawings will be determined per contest. Winners agree to sign a contest release form as a condition of receiving the prize package. Winners agree to allow the use of his or her name, likeness, and or voice for additional publicity and advertising purposes for the period of 1 year from the grand prize drawing date without additional compensation. WLKR reserves the right to amend these rules at any time. All decisions of WLKR are final. Prizes may not be refunded, transferred, or exchanged. All taxes, including sales tax and federal tax, are the sole responsibility of the winner. Copies of these rules are available by sending a self-addressed stamped envelope to General Contest Rules, care of WLKR, 10327 Milan Road, US Route 250, Milan, Ohio, 44846. 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
0: 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From the National Weather Service, becoming mostly sunny today. A chance of showers and thunderstorms toward evening with the high near 70 degrees. Tonight, showers with possible thunderstorms, breezy with the low near 61. Showers tomorrow, mainly toward evening, breezy with the high near 66. Saturday, mostly cloudy, a slight chance of showers with the high near 53.
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0: 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From the National Weather Service, becoming mostly sunny today, a chance of showers and thunderstorms toward evening with the high near 70 degrees. Tonight, showers with possible thunderstorms, breezy with the low near 61. Showers tomorrow, mainly toward evening, breezy with the high near 66. Saturday, mostly cloudy, a slight chance of showers with the high near 53.
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0: We're your voice of the Firelands, 95.3 WLKR. 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
1: 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From the National Weather Service, becoming mostly sunny today, a chance of showers and thunderstorms toward evening with a high near 70 degrees. Tonight, showers with possible thunderstorms, breezy with a low near 61. Showers tomorrow, mainly toward evening, breezy with a high near 66. Saturday, mostly cloudy, a slight chance of showers with a high near 53.
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0: 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Martin Davis with you. 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
1: 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No employee or any member of their families of the Elyria-Lorraine Broadcasting Company, its advertisers and promoters of any contest are eligible. The stated parties and promotional participants are not liable for injury incurred because of any contest promotion. Limit one winner per household every 30 days. Winner has 30 days from the date of giveaway to pick their prize up. Grand prize drawings will be determined per contest. Winners agree to sign a contest release form as a condition of receiving the prize package. Winners agree to allow the use of his or her name, likeness, and or voice for additional publicity and advertising purposes for the period of 1 year from the grand prize drawing date without additional compensation. WLKR reserves the right to amend these rules at any time. All decisions of WLKR are final. Prizes may not be refunded, transferred, or exchanged. All taxes, including sales tax and federal tax, are the sole responsibility of the winner. Copies of these rules are available by sending a self-addressed stamped envelope to General Contest Rules, care of WLKR, 10327 Milan Road, US Route 250, Milan, Ohio, 44846. 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
6: 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From the National Weather Service, becoming mostly sunny today, a chance of showers and thunderstorms toward evening with the high near 70 degrees. Tonight, showers with possible thunderstorms, breezy with the low near 61. Showers tomorrow, mainly toward evening, breezy with the high near 66. Saturday, mostly cloudy, a slight chance of showers with the high near 53.
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1: 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The Grog Shop will have Bridget Calls Me Baby with Common People on Saturday, October 17th as part of their Irreversible Tour.

0: The OCs, featuring Bridget Dawson, will play two sold-out shows at the Beachland Ballroom on October 18th and 19th. Candle Bows will play the House of Blues in Cleveland on Saturday, October 24th. Paul Oakenfold and the Crystal Method will play the Globe Iron in Cleveland on Friday, October 30th. Looking into November, the Beachland Ballroom presents Devo on Friday, November 6th as part of their Devotional 2026 tour. 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
5: 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Fall is in the air and cooler temperatures are right around the corner. 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From the National Weather Service, becoming mostly sunny today, a chance of showers and thunderstorms toward evening with the high near 70 degrees. Tonight, showers with possible thunderstorms, breezy with the low near 61. Showers tomorrow, mainly toward evening, breezy with the high near 66. Saturday, mostly cloudy, a slight chance of showers with the high near 53.
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3: 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Limit one winner per household every 30 days. 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Grand prize drawings will be determined per contest. 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Winners agree to allow the use of his or her name, likeness, and or voice for additional publicity and advertising purposes for the period of 1 year from the grand prize drawing date without additional compensation. WLKR reserves the right to amend these rules at any time. All decisions of WLKR are final. 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All taxes, including sales tax and federal tax, are the sole responsibility of the winner. 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
0: This forecast is being brought to you by Tester Ford, Route 250 South in Norwalk. 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

0: Andy. From the National Weather Service, becoming mostly sunny today, a chance of showers and thunderstorms toward evening with the high near 70 degrees. Tonight, showers with possible thunderstorms, breezy with the low near 61. Showers tomorrow, mainly toward evening, breezy with the high near 66. Saturday, mostly cloudy, a slight chance of showers with the high near 53.
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5: Good morning. I'm Josh Bowman from the National Weather Service. Cloudy, gradually becoming mostly sunny, a high of 72, and showers and thunderstorms tonight, a low of 62. Now your local news. A 36-year-old man from Michigan died of a self-inflicted gunshot wound on Wednesday in Norwalk. Norwalk police, with help from authorities from Michigan, located the body of Brandon Lee in a field north of Baines Park. Lee had left Michigan with his two children after a domestic dispute with her mother. Lee's children were rescued safely. Some street closings in Sandusky here soon. Lane Street between Columbus and Wayne is closed through Friday for gas line work. Today, Harrison Street is closed north of Fillmore due to the placement of a modular home. Also, Pearl Street between Sandusky and Seneca Streets will be closed tomorrow for the placement of a modular home. Due to the Witch's Walk on Saturday, Columbus Avenue will be closed between Washington Row and Water Street from 3 to 4:30 p.m., and Shoreline Drive will be closed between the Barrel House Saloon and the Jackson Street Pier from 4 to 5 p.m. And Camp Street will close starting next Monday through October 27th due to road resurfacing work. Law enforcement in Huron County has identified the person found dead inside a car in a garage in Willard last month. The Norwalk Reflector reports that the man, 33-year-old Robert Colton of the same home's address, took his own life via carbon monoxide intoxication. Colton was discovered by new homeowners on Bullhead Road. In sports, Cleveland Guardians game, in case you missed it, moved from a night game to a day game today. Game 3.

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1: AP News, I'm Marcela Sanchez. There are new details about what federal authorities took from the home of Minnesota Democratic Representative Ilhan Omar. The AP's Ed Donahue has more.
2: A source tells the AP a search Monday of Omar's home in Washington resulted in the seizure of her phone. More than a dozen grand jury subpoenas were issued, including to some of her relatives. The source also says the investigation involves potential fraud in Omar's immigration paperwork. Vice President J.D. Vance was asked about the investigation less than a month before the midterm elections.
3: We try to run our Department of Justice in a fair and honest way. We try to let the law follow the facts rather than creating facts just to prosecute people we don't like.
2: Shannon Jackson lives in Omar's neighborhood.
4: I don't want to see people being discriminated against, even if it's not racial, just because you're acting different or something. I know I'm different.
2: Omar is running for re-election. Ed Donahue, Washington.
1: The Justice Department is threatening California with possible legal action over what it says are non-citizens believed to have received mail ballots. A letter sent to Secretary of State Shirley Weber from Trent McCotter, the acting Deputy U.S. Attorney General, says the department has provided officials in Los Angeles County with a password-protected thumb drive. It contains a list of names the federal government believes are likely non-citizens who were sent ballots to participate in the November 3rd midterm election. The new White House press secretary, Katie Zachariah, is facing questions about her background and resume. Zachariah has long described herself as a lawyer, but so far she and the White House have offered no evidence that she passed the bar exam in any state or in China, where she worked for a large law firm years ago. Asian shares fell sharply and U.S. equity futures were mixed. More stories at apnews.com. This is AP News.
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The Black Keys with Tighten Up on Willard's Voice of the Firelands, 95.3 WLKR. Currently sitting at 56 degrees here at 6:10. Good morning. It's the Captain Chris Morgan here on the morning show, flying solo today this morning. And it's going to be a lot of fun. Melissa out for the day. So we got an extra dose of the captain, and we are going to have a ton of fun here today. So let's get things started with some random facts. The original Teenage Mutant Ninja Turtles movie pitch. This is interesting. It would have starred comedians Sam Kinison, Gallagher, Bobcat Goldthwait, and Billy Crystal. But that's not all. The kicker is it would have been just those four in green makeup as the turtles. Yeah, not actually looking like turtles. Interesting. Would have also had cult superstar Roger Corman directing. All right, then. The Statue of Liberty sandals measure 25 feet long, which equals a U.S. women's shoe size of 879 if scaled to human proportions. Scientists now believe the Black Plague back in the 1300s wasn't actually spread by rats. No. It was apparently spread by wild gerbils. That's quite a change. Oh my goodness. And Iceland was long considered the only inhabited country on Earth without mosquitoes, but three living mosquitoes were officially confirmed there in October of 2025. So that is no longer the case. Yeah, the mosquitoes are now everywhere, and we have to deal with them. Scientists say their presence is likely due to climate change, but either way, apparently, the mosquitoes have completed world domination. Who would have thought? All right, let's get back to it with some Franz Ferdinand. Do you want to? Oh, well.

0: 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Donna Collins, voice of the Firelands, 95.3 WLKR. 56 degrees here at 620. Coming up, got some more music from Sinead O'Connor and a little Bridget Calls Me Baby. But a look at your weather is next.
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3: 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From the National Weather Service forecast for today, mostly sunny skies with a high near 72. Showers likely tonight with a low near 62. And then a chance of showers again tomorrow with a high near 54. Currently at the Radio Ranch in Milan, sitting at 56 degrees.

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1: Good morning, I'm Josh Bowman. A 36-year-old man from Michigan died of a self-inflicted gunshot wound on Wednesday in Norwalk. Norwalk police, with help from authorities from Michigan, located the body of Brandon Lee in a field north of Baines Park.

0: Lee had left Michigan with his two children after a domestic dispute with her mother. Lee's children were rescued safely. Some street closings in Sandusky here soon. Lane Street between Columbus and Wayne is closed through Friday for gas line work. Today, Harrison Street is closed north of Fillmore due to the placement of a modular home. Also, Pearl Street between Sandusky and Seneca Streets will be closed tomorrow for the placement of a modular home. Due to the Witch's Walk on Saturday, Columbus Avenue will be closed between Washington Row and Water Street from 3 to 4:30 p.m., and Shoreline Drive will be closed between the Barrel House Saloon and the Jackson Street Pier from 4 to 5 p.m. And Camp Street will close starting next Monday through October 27th due to road resurfacing work. Law enforcement in Huron County has identified the person found dead inside a car in a garage in Willard last month. The Norwalk Reflector reports that the man, 33-year-old Robert Colton of the same home's address, took his own life via carbon monoxide intoxication. Colton was discovered by new homeowners on Bullhead Road. And that is your local news on 95.3 WLKR. I'm Josh Bowman. Up next, we'll check out sports.
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0: 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Due to forecasted inclement weather tonight, today's ALCS Game 3 between Cleveland and Tampa Bay has been moved up. It will now be a 1 p.m. start with pregame at 12:35 on 95.3 WLKR. That series tied at 1. Last night in the NLCS, the Milwaukee Brewers beat the LA Dodgers 6-2 in Game 3. The Brewers are now up 3-0 in the series over the Dodgers, with Game 4 tonight at 8 in Los Angeles. In boys high school soccer from Wednesday, Norwalk, they beat Vermillion 2-0. Edison defeated Huron 4-1. Perkins defeated Tiffin Columbian 6-3. And Port Clinton and Eastwood tied at no score. In girls soccer last night, Huron beat Edison 3-1. Perkins defeated Tiffin Columbian 7-0. Bellevue and Port Clinton tied at 1. And Norwalk beat Vermillion 5-0. Norwalk clinched the NOL Lake title outright. In NFL Thursday Night Football tonight, it's Seattle at Denver at 8:15. And that's your sports.
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0: From the National Weather Service, a look at your forecast on 95.3 WLKR. Today, cloudy, gradually becoming mostly sunny with a high of 72. Showers and thunderstorms tonight, a low of 62. And showers Friday, mainly before noon. Temperature falling to around 57 by 5 p.m.
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0: Blondie, the tide is high on a Berlin Heights 95.3 WLKR. 56 degrees right now at 641, and it is time for your community calendar, brought to you by North Coast Wireless Communications, local and affordable internet. 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Also tonight, it's General Trivia Night from 7 to 9 p.m. at the Sandusky Book Bar. This is open to all ages, and for more information, call 419-285-6543. Coming up tomorrow, the American Red Cross will be having a blood drive at Perkins High School in Sandusky from 7:30 a.m. until 12 noon. To schedule an appointment, visit redcrossblood.org, or you can use the Red Cross Blood Donor app. And also tomorrow, it's after-school movies from 1 to 2:30 p.m. at the New London Public Library. Join the NLPL every Friday for an after-school movie. Popcorn will be provided to kids of all ages who attend. This week's movie is Casper. For more info, call 419-929-3981. 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Coming up, some more music, and including a little 21 Pilots, but a look at your weather is next.
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5: 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From the National Weather Service forecast for today, looking at mostly sunny skies with a high near 72. Showers likely later tonight, though, with a low near 62. And then we'll see a chance of showers again tomorrow with a high near 64. Currently at the Radio Ranch in Milan, sitting at 56 degrees.
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4: Good morning. I'm Josh Bowman from the National Weather Service. Cloudy, gradually becoming mostly sunny, a high of 72, and showers and thunderstorms tonight, a low of 62. Now your local news. A 36-year-old man from Michigan died of a self-inflicted gunshot wound on Wednesday in Norwalk. Norwalk police, with help from authorities from Michigan, located the body of Brandon Lee in a field north of Baines Park. Lee had left Michigan with his two children after a domestic dispute with her mother. Lee's children were rescued safely. Some street closings in Sandusky here soon. Lane Street between Columbus and Wayne is closed through Friday for gas line work. Today, Harrison Street is closed north of Fillmore due to the placement of a modular home. Also, Pearl Street between Sandusky and Seneca Streets will be closed tomorrow for the placement of a modular home. Due to the Witch's Walk on Saturday, Columbus Avenue will be closed between Washington Row and Water Street from 3 to 4:30 p.m., and Shoreline Drive will be closed between the Barrel House Saloon and the Jackson Street Pier from 4 to 5 p.m. And Camp Street will close starting next Monday through October 27th due to road resurfacing work. Law enforcement in Huron County has identified the person found dead inside a car in a garage in Willard last month. The Norwalk Reflector reports that the man, 33-year-old Robert Colton of the same home's address, took his own life via carbon monoxide intoxication. Colton was discovered by new homeowners on Bullhead Road. In sports, Cleveland Guardians game, in case you missed it, moved from a night game to a day game today. Game 3 of the ALCS against Tampa Bay. It will start at 1 o'clock, and you can listen to it here on 95.3. That best of 7 series tied at 1. That's your local news headlines on 95.3 WLKR. I'm Josh Bowman. Up next, the latest in world and national news.
5: AP News, I'm Marcela Sanchez. There are new details about what federal authorities took from the home of Minnesota Democratic Representative Ilhan Omar. The AP's Ed Donahue has more.
6: A source tells the AP a search Monday of Omar's home in Washington resulted in the seizure of her phone. More than a dozen grand jury subpoenas were issued, including to some of her relatives. The source also says the investigation involves potential fraud in Omar's immigration paperwork. Vice President J.D. Vance was asked about the investigation less than a month before the midterm elections.
7: We try to run our Department of Justice in a fair and honest way. We try to let the law follow the facts rather than creating facts just to prosecute people we don't like.
6: Shannon Jackson lives in Omar's neighborhood.
8: I don't want to see people being

0: Los Angeles County with a password-protected thumb drive that contains a list of names the federal government believes are likely non-citizens who were sent ballots to participate in the November 3rd midterm election. The new White House Press Secretary Katie Zachariah is facing questions about her background and resume. Zachariah has long described herself as a lawyer, but so far she and the White House have offered no evidence that she passed the bar exam in any state or in China, where she worked for a large law firm years ago. Asian shares fell sharply and U.S. equity futures were mixed. More stories at apnews.com. This is AP News.
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time machine. As we take you back in time on this date, October 15th, 166 years ago, in 1860, 11-year-old Grace Bedell of Westfield, New York, wrote presidential candidate Abraham Lincoln a letter, suggesting he would look better if he grew a beard. So, of course, naturally, he did. On this date 75 years ago, in 1951, I Love Lucy premiered on CBS. It ran for 6 glorious seasons, then returned for another 3 seasons as the Lucy and Desi Comedy Hour, before living in reruns for 7 decades. 50 years ago, in 1976, in the first debate of its kind between vice presidential candidates, Bob Dole and Walter Mondale faced off in Houston. Dole was Gerald Ford's running mate. Mondale was Jimmy Carter's. 48 years ago, in 1978, Toto released their self-titled debut album featuring their smash hit Hold the Line and the underappreciated track Georgie Porgy. 44 years ago, in 1982, the first Evil Dead premiered in Detroit. It was followed by Evil Dead 2 and Army of Darkness. The Starz series Ash vs. Evil Dead premiered on Halloween in 2015 with the return of Bruce Campbell. And 33 years ago, in 1993, Rudy was released, starring Sean Astin as underdog Daniel Rudy Rudiger, who dreams of playing football for Notre Dame. He was also offsides on that final play. Just throwing that out there. And on this date, 27 years ago, in 1999, Fight Club was released. Unfortunately, that's all I can say about that, because you know the rules. It's literally the first rule of Fight Club. But that's on this date, October 15th, back in the day. And let's go ahead and get back to the music now. I got a little Phantom Planet. Here's Lonely Day.

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Currently 56 degrees here at 710, and it is time here on the morning show to hop in the time.

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0: Starting today with celebrity birthdays, Bailey Madison is 27. Paul Walter Hauser is 40. Keisha Cole is 45 today. Turning 56 today is Genuine. Kimberly Schlappman from Little Big Town is 57 today. Also turning 57 is Dominic West. And another 57th birthday celebrity-wise today for Paige Davis. And Brenda K. Starr also today is 60. Locally, a big happy birthday today to Patty Smar, Karen Brandt, Alan Ott, Jolene Boldman, Linda Nicolai, and Jessica Shorts. Once again, if you want your birthday read on the air, just send it over to WLKR at WLKRradio.com. Coming up, I got some more music from the Cranberries and a little bit of AWOL Nation, but a look at your weather forecast is next. It's time now for a look at your WLKR Entertainment Guide. Some events going on around the area. The Grog Shop will have Bridget Calls Me Baby with Common People on Saturday, October 17th as part of their Irreversible Tour.

0: The OCs, featuring Bridget Dawson, will play two sold-out shows at the Beachland Ballroom on October 18th and 19th. Candle Bows will play the House of Blues in Cleveland on Saturday, October 24th. Paul Oakenfold and the Crystal Method will play the Globe Iron in Cleveland on Friday, October 30th. Looking into November, the Beachland Ballroom presents Devo on Friday, November 6th as part of their Devotional 2026 tour. 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
0: 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From the National Weather Service forecast for today, looking at mostly sunny skies early on with a high near 72. Showers likely later on tonight, though, with a low near 62. Then we'll see a chance of showers again throughout the day tomorrow with a high near 64. Currently at the Radio Ranch in Milan, sitting at 56 degrees.
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1: Good morning. I'm Josh Bowman. A 36-year-old man from Michigan died of a self-inflicted gunshot wound on Wednesday in Norwalk. Norwalk police, with help from authorities from Michigan, located the body of Brandon Lee in a field north of Baines Park. Lee had left Michigan with his two children after a domestic dispute with her mother. Lee's children were rescued safely. Some street closings in Sandusky here soon. Lane Street between Columbus and Wayne is closed through Friday for gas line work. Today, Harrison Street is closed.

0: north of Fillmore due to the placement of a modular home. Also, Pearl Street between Sandusky and Seneca Streets will be closed tomorrow for the placement of a modular home. Due to the Witch's Walk on Saturday, Columbus Avenue will be closed between Washington Row and Water Street from 3 to 4:30 p.m., and Shoreline Drive will be closed between the Barrel House Saloon and the Jackson Street Pier from 4 to 5 p.m. And Camp Street will close starting next Monday through October 27th due to road resurfacing work. Law enforcement in Huron County has identified the person found dead inside a car in a garage in Willard last month. The Norwalk Reflector reports that the man, 33-year-old Robert Colton of the same home's address, took his own life via carbon monoxide intoxication. Colton was discovered by new homeowners on Bullhead Road. And that is your local news on 95.3 WLKR. I'm Josh Bowman. Up next, we'll check out sports.
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0: 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Due to forecasted inclement weather tonight, today's ALCS Game 3 between Cleveland and Tampa Bay has been moved up. It will now be a 1 p.m. start with pregame at 12:35 on 95.3 WLKR. That series tied at 1. Last night in the NLCS, the Milwaukee Brewers beat the LA Dodgers 6-2 in Game 3. The Brewers are now up 3-0 in the series over the Dodgers, with Game 4 tonight at 8 in Los Angeles. In boys high school soccer from Wednesday, Norwalk, they beat Vermillion 2-0. Edison defeated Huron 4-1. Perkins defeated Tiffin Columbian 6-3. And Port Clinton and Eastwood tied and no score. In girls soccer last night, Huron beat Edison 3-1. Perkins defeated Tiffin Columbian 7-0. Bellevue and Port Clinton tied at 1. And Norwalk beat Vermillion 5-0. Norwalk clinched the NOL Lake title outright. In NFL Thursday Night Football tonight, it's Seattle at Denver at 8:15. And that's your sports.
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0: From the National Weather Service, a look at your forecast on 95.3 WLKR. Today, cloudy, gradually becoming mostly sunny with a high of 72. Showers and thunderstorms tonight, a low of 62. And showers Friday, mainly before noon. Temperature falling to around 57 by 5 p.m.
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Your Lost Classic for today is a song originally written and recorded by the boss Bruce Springsteen, which first appeared on his 1973 debut album. However, a cover of this song by British rock band Manfred Mann's Earth Band reached number one on the Billboard Hot 100 in the United States in February of 1977, and was also a top 10 hit in the UK, New Zealand, and Canada. Manfred Mann's Earth Band's recording of this song is Springsteen's only number one single as a songwriter, by the way, on the Hot 100, and it is your Lost Classic for today. Manfred Mann's Earth Band, Blinded by the Light.

0: Manfred Mann's Earth Band, Blinded by the Light, your lost classic today here on New London's 95.3 WLKR. 56 degrees here once again at 7:44. We'll have a look at your weather forecast after a short commercial break, and then it's right back to the music.
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1: 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From the National Weather Service forecast for today, looking at mostly sunny skies with a high near 72. Showers likely tonight with a low near 62, and a chance of showers again tomorrow with a high near 64. Currently at the Radio Ranch in Milan, sitting at 56 degrees.
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3: Good morning. I'm Josh Bowman from the National Weather Service. Cloudy, gradually becoming mostly sunny, a high of 72, and showers and thunderstorms tonight, a low of 62. Now your local news. A 36-year-old man from Michigan died of a self-inflicted gunshot wound on Wednesday in Norwalk. Norwalk police, with help from authorities from Michigan, located the body of Brandon Lee in a field north of Baines Park. Lee had left Michigan with his two children after a domestic dispute with her mother. Lee's children were rescued safely. Some street closings in Sandusky here soon. Lane Street between Columbus and Wayne is closed through Friday for gas line work. Today, Harrison Street is closed north of Fillmore due to the placement of a modular home. Also, Pearl Street between Sandusky and Seneca Streets will be closed tomorrow for the placement of a modular home. Due to the Witch's Walk on Saturday, Columbus Avenue will be closed between Washington Row and Water Street from 3 to 4:30 p.m., and Shoreline Drive will be closed between the Barrel House Saloon and the Jackson Street Pier from 4 to 5 p.m. And Camp Street will close starting next Monday through October 27th due to road resurfacing work. Law enforcement in Huron County has identified the person found dead inside a car in a garage in Willard last month. The Norwalk Reflector reports that the man, 33-year-old Robert Colton of the same home's address, took his own life via carbon monoxide intoxication. Colton was discovered by new homeowners on Bullhead Road. In sports, Cleveland Guardians game, in case you missed it, moved from a night game to a day game today, Game 3 of the ALCS against Tampa Bay. It will start at 1 o'clock, and you can listen to it here on 95.3. That best-of-seven series tied at 1. That's your local news headlines on 95.3 WLKR. I'm Josh Bowman. Up next, the latest in world and national news.
4: AP News, I'm Marcela Sanchez. Federal authorities investigating Minnesota Representative Ilhan Omar seized her phone and have issued more than a dozen grand jury subpoenas, including to some of her relatives. This was according to a person briefed on the probe. The scope of the investigation into the Democratic lawmaker is unclear, but Homeland Security Secretary Mark Wayne Mullen has suggested that authorities were examining potential crimes related to her family's immigration paperwork. New White House Press Secretary Katie Zachariah is facing mounting questions about her background and resume. Zachariah has long described herself as a lawyer, but so far she and the White House have offered no evidence that she passed the bar exam in any state or in China, where she worked for a large law firm years ago. Officials have confirmed that Ukraine has struck a Russian oil refinery following a brief energy infrastructure truce. The AP's Karen Shamas reports the strike

0: four Ukrainian Flamingo missiles and 69 drones attacking the refinery, but drone fragments sparked a fire at the refinery. I'm Karen Chemas.
1: Two regional officials say Iran-backed Houthi rebels struck the headquarters of Saudi oil company Aramco yesterday, damaging the offices of senior executives. No casualties were reported. The rebels say the latest attacks are retaliation for Saudi military actions in Yemen. More stories at apnews.com. This is AP News.
2: It's fall in the Firelands. 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

Lake Street Dive with Good Kisser on Lakeside's 95.3 WLKR. 56 degrees here at 810. I'm the Captain Chris Morgan, flying solo on the morning show here today. And it is time for the Quickie Quiz. Today, let's go ahead and play for a free pair of Lake Erie Fear Fest tickets over at Ghostly Manor in Sandusky. Good specifically for the haunted houses and the haunted trail. Those are good Fridays and Saturdays through the end of October. So, if you want to be our winner and get yourself a free pair of tickets for the Lake Erie Fear Fest at Ghostly Manor for the

haunted houses and haunted trail. All you've got to do is answer our quickie quiz question. And our question today, when it comes to eating cereal, about 1 in 10 of us do this. What is it? So again, when it comes to eating cereal, about 1 in 10 of us do this. What is it? If you know, go ahead and give us a call, 419-609-4953, and in Norwalk, 419-663-4953. Answering our quickie quiz question for today, when it comes to eating cereal, about 1 in 10 of us do this. What is it? We'll be back with your answer in just a bit. Right now, Metric, Black Sheep.

0: question today was 1 in 10 of us pour milk in the bowl first. That number is still way too high. I'm sorry. The 1 in 10 of you that do that, you are absolutely wrong. But our winner today getting that correct answer was Beth from Berlin Heights. And as the winner, she got herself a free pair of Lake Erie Fear Fest tickets at Ghostly Manor in Sandusky. Good for the haunted houses and the haunted trail Fridays and Saturdays through the end of this month. We'll have another chance to win with the Quickie Quiz tomorrow. Melissa will be back with me in the morning. Right now, though, let's take a short commercial break. We'll have a look at your weather forecast. That is right back to the music with some Smashing Pumpkins.
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0: 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From the National Weather Service forecast for today, looking at mostly sunny skies with a high near 72. Showers likely tonight with a low near 62, and a chance of showers again tomorrow with a high near 64. Currently at the Radio Ranch in Milan, sitting at 57 degrees.
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Metric with Black Sheep on Berlin Heights 95.3 WLKR. Once again, 57 degrees here at 8:17, and we are playing the Quickie Quiz. Your question today was, when it comes to eating cereal, about 1 in 10 of us do this. And the answer to that Quickie Quiz

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1: Good morning. I'm Josh Bowman. A 36-year-old man from Michigan died of a self-inflicted gunshot wound on Wednesday in Norwalk. Norwalk police, with help from authorities from Michigan, located the body of Brandon Lee in a field north of Baines Park. Lee had left Michigan with his two children after a domestic dispute with her mother. Lee's children were rescued safely. Some street closings in Sandusky here soon. Lane Street between Columbus and Wayne is closed through Friday for gas line work. Today, Harrison Street is closed north of Fillmore due to the placement of a modular home. Also, Pearl Street between Sandusky and Seneca Streets will be closed tomorrow for the placement of a modular home. Due to the Witch's Walk on Saturday, Columbus Avenue will be closed between Washington Row and Water Street from 3 to 4:30 p.m., and Shoreline Drive will be closed between the Barrel House Saloon and the Jackson Street Pier from 4 to 5 p.m. And Camp Street will close starting next Monday through October 27th due to road resurfacing work. Law enforcement in Huron County has identified the person found dead inside a car in a garage in Willard last month. The Norwalk Reflector reports that the man, 33-year-old Robert Colton of the same home's address, took his own life via carbon monoxide intoxication. Colton was discovered by new homeowners on Bullhead Road. And that is your local news on 95.3 WLKR. I'm Josh Bowman. Up next, we'll check out sports.
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1: 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Due to forecasted inclement weather tonight, today's ALCS Game 3 between Cleveland and Tampa Bay has been moved up. It will now be a 1 p.m. start with pregame at 12:35 on 95.3 WLKR. That series tied at 1. Last night in the NLCS, the Milwaukee Brewers beat the LA Dodgers 6-2 in Game 3. The Brewers are now up 3-0 in the series over the Dodgers, with Game 4 tonight at 8 in Los Angeles. In boys high school soccer from Wednesday, Norwalk, they beat Vermillion 2-0. Edison defeated Huron 4-1. Perkins defeated Tiffin Columbian 6-3. And Port Clinton and Eastwood tied at no score. In girls soccer last night, Huron beat Edison 3-1. Perkins defeated Tiffin Columbian 7-0. Bellevue and Port Clinton tied at 1. And Norwalk beat Vermillion 5-0. Norwalk clinched the NOL Lake title outright. And NFL Thursday Night Football tonight at Seattle at Denver at 8:15. And that's your sports.
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1: From the National Weather Service, a look at your forecast on 95.3 WLKR. Today, cloudy, gradually becoming mostly sunny with a high of 72. Showers and thunderstorms tonight, a low of 62. And showers Friday, mainly before noon. Temperature falling to around 57 by 5 p.m.
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David Bowie with Golden Years on a Milan's 95.3 WLKR. 57 degrees here at 8:40, and it's time to take a look at what's going on in the community calendar, brought to you by North Coast Wireless Communications, local and affordable internet. 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This is open to all ages. And for more information, call 419-285-6543. 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Coming up tomorrow, the American Red Cross will be having a blood drive over at Perkins High School in Sandusky from 7:30 a.m. until 12 noon. To schedule an appointment, visit redcrossblood.org, or you can use the Red Cross Blood Donor app. And looking ahead to Saturday, it's a park run with Osborne Metro Park from 9 until 10 a.m. This event is a free weekly 5K open to anyone in the community to participate. 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

0: 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Coming up, I got plenty more music on the way, including a little Role Model and some Brandi Carlile. But a look at your weather is next.
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0: 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Fall is in the air and cooler temperatures are right around the corner. When you're ready to turn up the heat, Norwalk Heating and Air Conditioning is ready to keep your home comfortable. From the first cool morning to the coldest winter day, count on Norwalk Heating and Air Conditioning. From the National Weather Service forecast for today, looking at mostly sunny skies with a high near 72. Showers likely later tonight, though, with a low near 62. Then a chance of showers throughout the day again tomorrow with a high near 64. Currently at the Radio Ranch, sitting at 57 degrees.
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Monrovia with Field Song on Port Clinton's 95.3 WLKR. It's the Captain Chris Morgan here with you on the morning show today. Now, this may seem obvious, but the TSA is reminding Halloween travelers that they cannot bring fake weapons or bombs. I mean, that feels pretty self-explanatory, but you can't bring them through security, even if you quote-unquote need them for your costume. So if you are flying this Halloween, first of all, I didn't even know that was a thing, traveling for Halloween. But if you are traveling for this Halloween, the TSA has released this list of guidelines. One, you can wear a costume within reason. Comfortable pajama-like costumes are okay, but keep the elaborate, intense costumes packed away. As usual, you can't be wearing anything metal. So you'll be asked to remove your masks covering your face, and you should also avoid full face makeup because you may have to wash it off to get through the TSA checkpoint. Just an FYI. Two, don't bring any weapon-like accessories. You won't be able to bring anything that looks like an explosive, any carry-on, or checked luggage. Again, feels pretty self-explanatory. But prop knives, swords, lightsabers... That one stinks for me as a Star Wars fan, but also brooms, pitchforks, and guns are not allowed in carry-ons. They're probably fine in checked bags, but the final judgment sits with the TSA officers on duty. Number three, powder and liquid makeup are allowed. They're cool in both carry-on and checked luggage, but you have to follow normal carry-on rules. In carry-ons, powder and solid makeup in quantities greater than 12 ounces need to be placed in a separate bin for X-ray screening. Liquid makeup must follow the 3-1-1 rule for liquids, where it must be 3.4 ounces or less and fit into a 1-quart clear, reasonable, resealable bag. If you have more than that, check it. Four, candy of all sizes is actually allowed, but it's good practice to remove any large hauls of candy from a carry-on and place it in a bin separately. And finally, pumpkins, even carved jack-o'-lanterns, are allowed in carry-on bags. So there you go. If you're traveling for this Halloween, follow those guidelines and you'll be A-OK getting through TSA security. Let's get back to the music now. So Elvis Costello, Veronica.

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0: 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Before that, a little Death Cab. I will possess your heart. More music coming up in just a few minutes, including some Duran Duran and The Verve. But right now, let's take a short commercial break and have a look at your weather.
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4: 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No employee or any member of their families of the Elyria Lorraine Broadcasting Company, its advertisers and promoters of any contest are eligible. The stated parties and promotional participants are not liable for injury incurred because of any contest promotion. Limit one winner per household every 30 days. Winner has 30 days from the date of giveaway to pick their prize up. Grand prize drawings will be determined per contest. Winners agree to sign a contest release form as a condition of receiving the prize package. Winners agree to allow the use of his or her name, likeness, and or voice for additional publicity and advertising purposes for the period of 1 year from the grand prize drawing date without additional compensation. WLKR reserves the right to amend these rules at any time. All decisions of WLKR are final. Prizes may not be refunded, transferred, or exchanged. All taxes, including sales tax and federal tax, are the sole responsibility of the winner. Copies of these rules are available by sending a self-addressed stamped envelope to General Contest Rules, care of WLKR, 10327 Milan Road, US Route 250, Milan, Ohio, 44846. 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
7: Tune in this afternoon for Game 3 of the American League Championship Series as the Cleveland Guardians host the Tampa Bay Rays. The series tied at 1. Pre-game 12:35, first pitch a little after 1.
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9: 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From the National Weather Service forecast for today, looking at mostly sunny skies with a high near 72. Showers likely tonight with a low around 62. Then a chance of showers again tomorrow with a high near 64.
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Kings of Leon, My Whole World, on Wakeman's 95.3 WLKR. So the Grand Theft Auto games are pretty much escapist and thrilling for many players, but they're increasingly dealt with real issues as well. We've already heard how the upcoming GTA 6 will add refueling and gas prices. Do we really need more of that at this point in time? But I digress. They're also adding realness to the narrative. An exec at Rockstar Games, the producers of the game, says that the story within the game will address the economic decline and growing inequality in recent years. He explains, quote, "The American dream is more modest now. It's a house for your family and your loans paid off instead of wild success. But maybe today even that's just as out of reach for the average person." So the insanity in the game isn't about chasing success, wealth, and luxuries. Apparently now it's about paying off your student loans and credit card debt and trying to save for a house while paying an arm and a leg for groceries. Oh, GTA is getting a little too real. Oh my goodness. In the game, the main character Jason is mixed up in drug trafficking and robbing banks because of his material circumstances. The exec also says it's up to the player to decide whether he needs to do that or if it's

0: the choice he makes because he's wired differently from other people. They wanted to make the game realistic, maybe a little too realistic in this case, but it also includes a lot of humor, satire, and surprises, so it's all still absurd. He adds, quote, if you're going to put all this effort into creating a version of today's world, it has to be more over the top, more insane, more in your face. I kind of already missed the days where you could just fly a military jet around in GTA 5. Apparently GTA 6 is getting a little too real, but it comes out on November 19th, so we'll find out for sure here soon enough. Anyway, let's take a short commercial break. We'll have a look at your weather after that. Then it's right back to the music.
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5: Tune in this Saturday for our high school volleyball regular season finale. 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
0: 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From the National Weather Service forecast for today, looking at mostly sunny skies with a high near 72. Showers likely tonight with a low near 62, and a chance of showers again tomorrow with a high near 64.
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The All-American Rejects, Swing Swing on Sandusky's Voice of the Firelands, 95.3 WLKR. That'll wrap things up for the morning show today. Kelly Rose coming in next. She'll be with you only until 12:30, though. A surprise day game for her today with the Game 3 of the ALCS for the Guards getting moved up from their later evening start today. Now they'll be having a first pitch up at Progressive Field in Cleveland at 1 o'clock, a pregame warm-up at 12:35. So Kelly Rose going to try to squeeze everything in here for your Thursday midday show here before 12:30 and Guards baseball here this afternoon. After the game wraps up, Carrie will be here with you until 8 o'clock, then handing things over to Martin Davis for your overnight. Melissa, back tomorrow with me in the morning. But for now, let's head on out of here to some Cage the Elephant, Beaches in Tennessee.

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1: AP News, I'm Marcela Sanchez. Former Venezuelan President Nicolas Maduro is set to return to a New York courtroom today to answer a rewritten drug trafficking indictment. The rewritten indictment alleges Maduro and his wife, Cilia Flores, approved torture techniques that included beatings and electric shocks to opponents and others, including three Americans. Attorney Barry Pollack says Maduro denies the new allegations. President Trump wrapped up a Western campaign swing with rallies in Arizona and Montana yesterday. The AP's Ben Thomas reports.
2: But I want to say a very special hello to Arizona and to Bullhead City. This is a great place.
3: In an economically struggling corner of rural Arizona.
2: And you saw the brand new 747 Air Force One. It was about time.
3: A luxury jet actually, given to him by Qatar.
2: You know, when you're given gifts, you take them, right?
3: As Americans grapple with the rising cost of living, the latest gauge putting consumer inflation at a 3.7% annual rate, President Trump told reporters,
2: I think these rallies have changed everything. They've changed. A lot of things have changed. I think a lot of people that maybe were having trouble won't have so much trouble.
3: While on stage, he hit familiar themes, like how Iran's leadership has been decimated.
2: I probably went a little too far. I'm sorry.
1: In Albania, student-led demonstrators clashed with police in the capital, Tirana, for a third straight day as broader anti-government protests continued. The so-called Flamingo Movement opposes a major development project linked to Trump's son-in-law, Jared Kushner. The protesters are also calling for Prime Minister Edi Rama's resignation over allegations of widespread corruption. Doctors and the Vatican say Pope Leo XIV's lung has recovered well from surgery to remove a cancerous nodule and has returned to work from the hospital. This is AP News.
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That is Queens of the Stone Age with Easy Street. 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Their new album, Perfect, comes out on October 30th. So we look forward to that. All right, how's it going? I'm Kelly Rose with you for a little while. We got a day game today. Guardians ALCS Game 3 taking on Tampa Bay from Cleveland. There was a little weather stuff happening tonight, so they moved it up. 12:35 is pregame. 1 o'clock is a first pitch. So looking forward to cheering on the guards. All right. Before that, though, of course, we'll play some Name That Lyric in the 11 o'clock hour. I also have your good news stories of the day brought to you by Common Good Collective. That'll happen later on this hour. So if you want to hear some good news, got it for you coming up. Right now, it's The Clash, Rock the Casbah.

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0: That is The Killers, Mr. Brightside. You're listening to Vermillion's Voice of the Firelands, 95.3 WLKR. So I am really excited to head back to the 5th annual Willard Goods in the Woods. That'll be this Saturday right here on 95.3 WLKR. So it's a crafts festival like no other. It's in Willard City Park this weekend. Dozens of craft vendors, food, musical entertainment, car show, tractor show, family entertainment, so much more. 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I love that. 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All right, coming up, we'll take a look at your weather forecast. Also, I've got the B-52s and REM next on 95.3.
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7: 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The National Weather Service forecasting mostly sunny skies today, a high near 72. Tonight, showers and thunderstorms, a low around 62. And for your Friday, showers mainly before noon, a temperature falling to around 57 by 5 p.m. It looks like some gusty winds as well.
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That is Cassandra Coleman with Maggie. Her new album, End of Your Love, is out now. She's very ethereal. I like her very much. All right, you're listening to Vermilion's Voice of the Firelands, 95.3 WLKR. 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Grab a book and snuggle up with therapy dogs at the library. 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It's for students aged 8 to 14. For more information, call 419-588-2250. I've taken my kids to do the Pause to Read before, and it's really sweet. They love dogs, and they just sit there and read to the dogs, and the dogs are wagging their tails. It's really great. All right, and your community calendar is brought to you by North Coast Wireless Communications, a local and affordable internet. 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
1: Hey, Bob here from Fireland's Best of the Best Reader's Choice Awards. 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With nearly 200,000 votes cast this year, it's time to announce the winners. This year's winners will feature some old favorites as well as some newcomers to the winner's circle. 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
0: 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The National Weather Service forecasting mostly sunny skies today, a high near 72. Tonight, showers and thunderstorms, a low around 62, and some showers likely mainly before noon tomorrow. The temperature will be falling to around 57 by 5 p.m.
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0: That is Houndmouth with Tiger Blood. You were listening to Mylan's Voice of the Firelands, 95.3 WLKR. How's it going? I'm Kelly Rose.
1: Good times are killing me.
0: Let's hear some good news. Who doesn't love good news? So it is brought to you by the Common Good Collective. 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All right. And make sure when you stop in, tell Sarah and Allison I said hello. They're awesome. All right, some more good news stories making the rounds. So a 90-pound dog named Otto. We've had a lot of animal rescues lately in our good news. Well, it was rescued after falling down a steep cliff in Washington State, and he was stranded about 30 feet below the top. A policeman was able to climb down the unstable terrain full of loose dirt and tangled ivy to reach the dog, and then stayed with him for hours while rescue crews worked on a plan. The Washington State Animal Response Team brought in specialized equipment, and then rescuers used a rope system anchored to a pickup truck to carefully lift Otto to safety. Oh, he was so cute, too. Also, 4,300 households in Pittsburgh earning close to the federal poverty level were just automatically enrolled in a new program that can wipe out their existing water debt. All they have to do is keep up to date with their current water bill, and their past debt can be forgiven. Love that. And a couple from Canada just struck gold for the second time. Back in 2018, they made headlines when they won $2.5 million on a scratch-off ticket. That was the largest ever win on a scratch-off at the time. But apparently, one huge lottery win was not enough for this family because they just won a $675,000 lump sum payout from a $4 scratch-off ticket called Set for Life. Their names are Angelina and Edward Leto, and Edward said he didn't believe it at first and thought his wife might be joking. Luckily, she was not. If you ever have a positive news story that you'd like to share, you can email me, krose@wlkrradio.com. Right now, it's Incubus. 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

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Then tell her to start WLKR. 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

rock, hide your hand, working in the dark against your fellow man. But as sure as God made black and white, what's done in the dark will be brought to the light. You can run on for a long time,

That is The Strokes, Lonely in the Future. You were listening to Monroeville's Voice of the Firelands, 95.3 WLKR. I'm Kelly Rose with you. Coming up, we're going to play some Name That Lyric. All right, let's see. Today, you are playing for a pair of Lake Erie Fear Fest do-it-all passes at Ghostly Manor. 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Right now, it's the Sundays. Here's Where the Story Ends on 95.3.

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0: That is the Smashing Pumpkins on 1979. You were listening to Vermillion's Voice of the Firelands 95.3 WLKR. It's time to play Name That Lyric. All right, today you are playing for a pair of do-it-all passes to Lake Erie Fear Fest at Ghostly Manor. It is the spooky season. We want to spook you out, so... All right, to win those do-it-all passes to Lake Erie Fear Fest, all you have to do is be the first person to tell me the song title and the artist. Name this lyric. Man, oh man, you're my best friend. I scream it to the nothingness. There ain't nothing that I need. Well, hot and heavy, pumpkin pie, chocolate candy, Jesus Christ. Ain't nothing please me more than you. In Sandusky, 419-609-4953, or in Norwalk, 419-663-4953. Again, for a pair of do-it-all passes to Lake Erie Fear Fest at Ghostly Manor, name this lyric. Man, oh man, you're my best friend. I scream it to the nothingness. There ain't nothing that I need. Well, hot and heavy, pumpkin pie, chocolate candy, Jesus Christ. Ain't nothing please me more than you. Do you know it? Give me a call. I'll have your weather forecast and your winner next. Good luck.
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4: 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The National Weather Service forecasting mostly sunny skies today and 72 degrees. Tonight, showers and thunderstorms, a low around 62, and some showers likely tomorrow, mainly before noon. The temperature will be falling to around 57 by 5 p.m., and there will be some gusty winds.
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0: That is Edward Sharp and the Magnetic Zeros with Home. You were listening to Wakeman's Voice of the Firelands 95.3 WLKR. That's the answer to name that lyric today. Congratulations goes out to Katie from Milan. She got herself a pair of do-it-all passes for Lake Erie Fear Fest at Ghostly Manor. Congratulations goes out to Katie. The rest of you will have another chance to win tomorrow at 11:20. All right, coming up, I've got a look at your weather forecast. Also, your community coffee break brought to you by Wild and Free Coffee Company is on the way. Stay tuned for that. That weather's next on 95.3.
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3: Tune in this afternoon for Game 3 of the American League Championship Series as the Cleveland Guardians host the Tampa Bay Rays. The series tied at 1. Pre-game 12:35, first pitch a little after 1.
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0: 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The National Weather Service forecasting mostly sunny skies today for your ALCS Game 3. 72 degrees tonight. Showers and thunderstorms likely, low around 62, and some showers likely tomorrow morning. Temperature falling to around 57 by 5 p.m., and there will be some gusty winds.

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You can also go to their Facebook page and order online on their Square site. Today, we are featuring the Huron County Rainbow Community. So the Huron County Rainbow Community, they are a safe space whose mission is to support, empower, and advocate for the LGBTQ plus community in Huron County by assessing needs, reducing stigma, and increasing access to service and support. So they're a 501c3. They meet every third Monday. At 6:30 of the month, every third Monday of the month at 6:30 at Artist Open Studio in downtown Norwalk. They have lots of events. They also meet the first Tuesday of the month at 6:30. There is an ally support group at the UCC Church in Monroeville. So if you know someone who struggles or feels alone, whether it is an LGBTQ plus person or a family member, you can join them. You can also find more information. You can contact them at hcrainbowcommunity@gmail.com. And they're located in Norwalk, and follow them on their Facebook page, the Huron County Rainbow Community. Thanks for tuning in for your community coffee break. It is brought to you by the kind folks at Wild and Free Coffee Company. All right, coming up, we've got your national and local news at noon. I've got your Throwback Thursday lunch block of music. It's brought to you by Bluto's Hometown Tavern. And, of course, we will join Guardians Radio Network at 12:35 for their 1 o'clock first pitch against Tampa Bay for Game 3 of the ALCS. That's all coming up right now. It's Royal Otis, Murder on the Dance Floor on 95.3.

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5: 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Good afternoon, I'm Josh Bowman. A 36-year-old man from Michigan died of a self-inflicted gunshot wound on Wednesday in Norwalk. Norwalk police, with help from authorities from Michigan, located the body of Brandon Lee in a field north of Baines Park. Lee had left Michigan with his two children after a domestic dispute with her mother. Lee's children were rescued safely. Some street closings in Sandusky here soon. Lane Street between Columbus and Wayne is closed through Friday for gas line work. Today, Harrison Street is closed north of Fillmore due to the placement of a modular home. Also, Pearl Street between Sandusky and Seneca Streets will be closed tomorrow for the placement of a modular home. Due to the Witch's Walk on Saturday, Columbus Avenue will be closed between Washington Row and Water Street from 3 to 4:30 p.m., and Shoreline Drive will be closed between

0: Barrel House Saloon and the Jackson Street Pier from 4 to 5 p.m. And Camp Street will close starting next Monday through October 27th due to road resurfacing work. Law enforcement in Huron County has identified the person found dead inside a car in a garage in Willard last month. The Norwalk Reflector reports that the man, 33-year-old Robert Colton of the same home's address, took his own life via carbon monoxide intoxication. Colton was discovered by new homeowners on Bullhead Road. In sports, coming up here in just a little bit, 12:35 pregame, 1 o'clock or so for first pitch, it's Game 3 of the American League Championship Series as the Cleveland Guardians host the Tampa Bay Rays here on 95.3. Again, 1 o'clock or so for first pitch. We'll get things going with Guardians warm-up at 12:35. Weather mostly sunny and a high of 72 today. Showers and storms tonight, a low of 62. I'm Josh Bowman, 95.3 WLKR Local News. Up next, the latest in world and national news headlines.
1: AP News. I'm Ed Donahue. President Trump says the Pentagon will no longer live stream the Fort Hood shooter's execution. The AP's Sagar Magani has the story.
2: Defense Secretary Pete Hegseth's plan to publicly air Nadal Malik Hassan's death by firing squad faced bipartisan criticism and from Vice President Vance.
3: I don't know that that's actually going to happen.
2: If it did,
3: I'm not going to be watching it.
2: The president now says it will not happen. On social media, he writes live streaming the execution might have been a strong deterrent, showing the world how the U.S. deals with terrorists and scum like Hassan, who killed 13 people at Fort Hood. But the president adds any very good and well-meaning people would rather not watch Hassan die. He says immediate families of the victims can watch in person if they want. Sagar Magani, Washington.
1: Appearing in Britain with broadcaster Piers Morgan on YouTube, Ukrainian President Volodymyr Zelensky says his country is losing a strong partner in the U.S. It follows President Trump's deal with Russia and Vladimir Putin on diesel fuel. Morgan asked Zelensky if he's losing America.
4: Yeah, but not because of us. We can't be weak. Otherwise, we can't survive. Otherwise, we're not selling our country. Look, guys, it's not about business for us. It's just our life. And this is our country, it's our body.
1: Officials say Ukraine launched a drone and missile attack on a Russian oil refinery hours after Zelensky said a brief energy infrastructure truce spurned by Moscow was over. The government says wholesale inflation reached levels last seen in 2022 after the pandemic shut down the economy. Federal authorities are investigating letters with suspicious substances that have been mailed to congressional and election offices nationwide. Authorities are urging recipients to treat the letters as potentially hazardous. This is AP News.
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So many sauces. I am particular to the hot garlic parm. That's my jam. All right, here we go. The year is 1984. Some of the top news stories. Syria freed captured U.S. Navy pilot Lieutenant Robert C. Goodman Jr. in January of that year. The U.S. and the Vatican exchanged diplomats after a 116-year hiatus. President Reagan ordered the U.S. Marines withdrawn from Beirut for an international peacekeeping force. Italy and the Vatican agreed to end Roman Catholicism as the state religion. The Soviet Union withdrew from the Summer Olympic Games in the U.S. and other bloc nations followed. 300 were slain as the Indian Army occupied a Sikh golden temple in Amritsar. Also, Indian Prime Minister Indira Gandhi was assassinated by two Sikh bodyguards. 1,000 were killed in an anti-Sikh riot. And a toxic gas leak from Union Carbide plant in Bhopal, India, killed 2,000 and injured 150,000. In the U.S., the President Ronald Reagan, the Vice President George Bush. The Bell system was broken up. Congress rebuked President Reagan on the use of federal funds for mining Nicaraguan harbors. The 39th Democratic National Convention nominated Walter F. Mondale and Geraldine A. Ferraro. The 33rd Republican National Convention renominated President Reagan and Vice President Bush, and President Reagan was reelected in a landslide with 59% of the vote. In sports, in the Super Bowl, the LA Raiders defeated Washington in the World Series. Detroit defeated San Diego. And in the NBA Championship, Boston defeated the LA Lakers. In entertainment, The Cosby Show debuted on NBC. The sitcom was widely considered the most popular show of the 1980s. The Supreme Court ruled that taping television shows at home on VCRs did not violate copyright law. And led by Bob Geldof, the band Band-Aid released Do They Know It's Christmas, with proceeds of the single going to feed the starving in Africa. Some of the top movies: Amadeus, The Killing Fields, A Passage to India, The Pope of Greenwich Village. Also, the Academy Award Best Picture went to Terms of Endearment. Makes me cry every time. Record of the Year went to Michael Jackson's Beat It. Album of the Year went to Michael Jackson's Thriller. And Song of the Year went to Sting's Every Breath You Take. Also, in 1984, the cost of a first-class stamp, they find it, 20 cents. There it is. Two dimes. All right. Let's get back to the music of 1984. This changed my entire world. Here's Prince and the Revolution with Purple Rain on 95.3's Throwback Thursday Lunch Block.

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0: That is Psychedelic Furs, Ghost in You, for your 1984 Throwback Thursday lunch block of music. 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All right, that does it for me. We got the Guardians coming up next. ALCS Game 3 taking on Tampa Bay. They're tied 1-1. 12:35 is pregame. 1 o'clock is first pitch. So, you know I love a day game. You know I love October baseball. So, every blessing to you and yours. Go Guards! TTFN. Ta-ta for now.
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5: 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The National Weather Service forecasting mostly sunny skies today, a high near 72. Tonight, showers and thunderstorms likely, a low around 62. And showers tomorrow morning, temperature falling to around 57 by 5 p.m. and some gusty winds.
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4: 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Fall is in the air and cooler temperatures are right around the corner. 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From the first cool morning to the coldest winter day, count on Norwalk Heating and Air Conditioning. For the rest of your afternoon, looking at partly sunny skies with a high near 72. Tonight, a chance of showers and thunderstorms, otherwise mostly cloudy with a low around 62. And for Friday, showers likely mainly in the afternoon, cloudy with a high near 64 with temperatures falling to around 56 by 5 p.m.
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0: Jack White with God and the Broken Ribs on Fitchville's 95.3 WLKR. How's it going? It's Carrie back with you on this Thursday after a major Guardians win here today. Final score of 3-2 against the Tampa Bay Rays in Game 3 of the ALCS. Of course, that big home run from Petey Halpin, 2-run home run, and the bullpen coming in clutch here today to help secure the win. So we will have Game 4 tomorrow, so be sure to tune in then. But I'm with you now up until about 8 o'clock tonight when Martin Davis takes over for the overnight. And before I get you a look at the weather and some more music, it's time now for a look at the community calendar brought to you by North Coast Wireless Communications. 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And a check of the weather next, right here on 95.3.
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4: 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For the rest of your afternoon, looking at partly sunny skies with a high near 72. Tonight, a chance of showers and thunderstorms. Otherwise, mostly cloudy with a low around 62. And for Friday, showers likely mainly in the afternoon. Cloudy with a high near 64. And temperatures falling to around 56 by 5 p.m.
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And play some song about forgetting yourself for a while. 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

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Well, make sure you join us for a special WLKR locker room show this Saturday morning on location. Mark Lane and Josh Bowman will be live from the Convocation Center at St. Paul High School before the Edison St. Paul volleyball game. It'll be a 90-minute show from 9 to 10:30 a.m. before the Ohio State-Indiana football game here on 95.3. Josh and Mark will be joined by several special guests, including volleyball coaches and players from St. Paul and Edison. 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So yeah, make sure you tune in. It's going to be a great time. Always really cool getting to have the WLKR locker room show live and on location. But for now, of course, coming up in just a bit, we will have your local and national news at the top of the 5 o'clock hour and that local news from Mike Lilje. But for now, back to the music with Wilco. Here is Jesus, etc.

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4: 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Good afternoon, I'm Mike Lilje. A 36-year-old man from Michigan died of a self-inflicted gunshot wound on Wednesday in Norwalk. Norwalk police, with help from authorities from Michigan, located the body of Brandon Lee in a field north of Baines Park. Lee had left Michigan with his two children after a domestic dispute with their mother. Lee's children were rescued safely. Some upcoming street closings in Sandusky. Lane Street between Columbus and Wayne is closed through Friday for gas line work. Today, Harrison Street is closed north of Fillmore due to the placement of a modular home. Pearl Street between Sandusky and Seneca Streets will be closed tomorrow for the placement of a modular home. Due to the Witch's Walk on Saturday, Columbus Avenue will be closed between Washington Row and Water Street from 3 p.m. to 4:30 p.m., and Shoreline Drive will be closed between the Barrel House Saloon and the Jackson Street Pier from 4 p.m. to 5 p.m. Camp Street will close next Monday through October 27th due to road resurfacing work. Law enforcement in Huron County has identified the person found dead inside of a car in a garage in Willard last month. The Norwalk Reflector reports that the man, 33-year-old Robert Colton, of the same home's address, took his own life via carbon monoxide intoxication. Colton was discovered by new homeowners on Bullhead Road. In sports, the Cleveland Guardians won this afternoon in Game 3 of the American League Championship Series. Thanks to a Petey Halpin two-run homer, the Guardians beat the Rays 3-2. The Guardians now have a 2-1 advantage in the series. Game 4 is scheduled to be played tomorrow night at 6 o'clock, and you'll be able to hear it right here on 95.3 WLKR. A look at the weather from the National Weather Service. For tonight, showers and thunderstorms possible. Low temperatures around 62 degrees. For tomorrow, showers likely. Temperatures will drop down to right around 57 degrees at 5 p.m. I'm Mike Lilje, 95.3 WLKR Local News. Up next, the latest in world and national news headlines.
5: AP News, I'm Ben Thomas. Russian aerial strikes hit 15 regions of Ukraine today, killing at least three civilians. And it Donahue reports Ukraine is striking back.
6: Hours after Ukrainian President Volodymyr Zelensky said a brief energy infrastructure truce is over, officials say Ukraine launched a drone and missile attack on a Russian oil refinery. Meantime, Ukraine's relationship with the U.S. has soured.
7: It's a pity that we are losing strong partner.
6: President Trump made a deal with Russian President Vladimir Putin to import Russian diesel, despite international efforts to sanction Russia for the invasion of Ukraine. Piers Morgan asked Volodymyr Zelensky on YouTube if he thinks he lost America.
7: Yeah, but not because of us. We can't be weak, otherwise we can't survive. Otherwise, we're not selling our country.
6: Zelensky says the U.S. position isn't on the right side of history. I'm Ed Donahue.
5: The Saudi-led coalition fighting the Iran-backed Houthi rebels in Yemen say they thwarted a missile attack on Saudi Arabia's holy city of Medina, as well as another attack in the eastern part of the kingdom. The Houthis deny responsibility for the Medina attack, but they do say they attacked Yemen's port city of Aden. In this country, inflation at the wholesale level rose more quickly than expected last month, a big jump in fuel costs the principal reason. The Labor Department's producer price index was up 6.3% from September a year ago. Meanwhile, retail sales rose 0.8% last month, though a big chunk went to paying for gasoline. AAA has the national average for regular grade today hovering around $4.33 a gallon, while diesel prices ticked higher, now averaging just below $6.32. Stocks pushed higher on Wall Street. The Dow gained 556 points, or 1.1%. The Dow rose about 0.3%. The Nasdaq less than 0.1%. This is AP News.
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21 Pilots with Heathens on New London's Voice of the Firelands 95.3 WLKR. Hey, it's Carrie, still hanging out with you on this Thursday evening, of course, after Game 3 of the ALCS here today, the Guardians winning 3-2, and despite the change in time, moving the game up to 1 o'clock, it still sounded so crazy at the game, so Guardians fans definitely showed out here today and helped support the guys. During their post-game interviews, they were saying that the crowd was just so electric despite the time change. So, again, super, super cool that people showed out here today despite the 1 o'clock first pitch. But coming up here in this 5 o'clock hour, I have some new music from Forest Nolan, also The Killers, some Maggie Rogers, and some Dr. Dog later on. Also on the way, a look at that community calendar, and I will also tell you who won our Firelands Fall Fun and Frights contest. Right now, though, back to it with Peter Bjorn and John. Here is Young Folks.

forced Nolan with his latest to make it to the end on Bellevue's Voice of the Firelands 95.3 WLKR. And I want to take a second to congratulate

0: our winner of the Firelands Fall Fun and Frights prize pack, Christine from Wellington. Christine was randomly selected and won the following prizes: a 4-pack of tickets for Cedar Point, a 4-pack of tickets for Lake Erie Fear Fest at Ghostly Manor Thrill Center, a 4-pack of round trip tickets for the Jet Express from Port Clinton to Put-in Bay, a 4-pack of tickets for the Haunted Hydro in Fremont, and a 4-pack of tickets for the African Safari Wildlife Park in Port Clinton. Congratulations once again to Christine, and thank you to everyone that signed up for this contest. We hope you have a great fall here in the Firelands. We had so many people sign up, so thank you for signing up. Again, congratulations to you, Christine. She was very excited. She picked up her prizes earlier today, so yeah, hopefully you get to have a great time with all of those fun activities, Christine. All right, stay tuned. On the way, some Moby, Maggie Rogers, and Depeche Mode. Also, a look at that community calendar and a check of the weather forecast next.
1: It's time now for a look at your WLKR entertainment guide. Some events going on around the area. The Grog Shop will have Bridget Calls Me Baby with Common People on Saturday, October 17th as part of their Irreversible Tour. The OCs featuring Bridget Dawson will play two sold-out shows at the Beachland Ballroom on October 18th and 19th. Candle Bows will play the House of Blues in Cleveland on Saturday, October 24th. Paul Oakenfold and the Crystal Method will play the Globe Iron in Cleveland on Friday, October 30th. Looking into November, the Beachland Ballroom presents Devo on Friday, November 6th as part of their Devotional 2026 tour. For more information on these and other events, or to subscribe to our entertainment guide on your Google Calendar, visit our website at WLKRradio.com.
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0: evening, looking at a chance of showers and thunderstorms, otherwise mostly cloudy with a low around 62. For Friday, showers likely mainly in the afternoon, cloudy with a high near 64, with temperatures falling to around 56 by 5 p.m. And for Friday night, showers likely mainly before midnight, otherwise cloudy with a low around 40.
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0: 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Of course, a second look at that weather forecast this hour. Also, some OK Go and Third Eye Blind right here on 95.3 WLKR.
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1: Your 95.3 WLKR weather is brought to you by Tester Ford on Route 250 South in Norwalk. 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For the rest of your evening, looking at a chance of showers and thunderstorms, otherwise mostly cloudy with a low around 62. For Friday, showers likely mainly in the afternoon, otherwise cloudy with a high near 64, with temperatures falling to around 56 by 5 p.m. And for Friday night, showers likely mainly before midnight, cloudy with a low around 40.
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Third Eye Blind with Graduate on Clyde's, a voice of the Firelands, 95.3 WLKR. Stay right here. Coming up, I have some Muse, 10,000 Maniacs, and some Blue Brigada as we head into the 6 o'clock hour. Right now, though, Dr. Dog with Distant Light.

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Some death cab for you. That was Stone Over Water on Castalia's Voice of the Firelands 95.3 WLKR. How's it going? It's Carrie still hanging out with you on this Thursday evening. And on the way in this 6 o'clock hour, some Foster the People, L. King, also some Neil Young, and some Tyler Childers on the way later on. Also coming up this hour, if you're a fan of McDonald's and Disney, well, I have some great news for you, so keep listening for that. Right now, though, back to it with Tom Petty. Here is You Wreck Me.

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0: El King with the Good Girls on Green Witches, the voice of the Firelands, 95.3 WLKR. So if you're a fan of McDonald's and also Disney and you like collecting things, well, McDonald's is releasing their Happy Meal Boot Buckets on next Tuesday, inspired by Disney villains. There's five designs this year: Cruella de Vil, Ursula, Scar, Maleficent, and Jafar. Each bucket comes with your Happy Meal of choice and a sheet of stickers inspired by the villain. So, yeah, this is probably for the kids, but I'm sure there's plenty of adults out there who love Disney, McDonald's, like to collect things, and just would like to get all of these buckets to have for their collection. So, yeah, coming out on Tuesday, they have an official teaser on their Instagram. McDonald's official Happy Meal is the Instagram, so if you want to check that out, then there you go. So yeah, looking forward to another fun thing for this spooky season. Stay tuned. On the way, more music to get to you as always, including some Neil Young and the Jesus and Mary Chain, and the latest from Almost Monday as well, and of course, a look at the weather forecast next.
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0: championship game rematch this week with Ohio State at Indiana. 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
2: 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For the rest of your evening, looking at a chance of showers and thunderstorms, otherwise mostly cloudy with a low around 62. For Friday, showers likely mainly in the afternoon, cloudy with a high near 64 and temperatures falling to around 56 by 5 p.m. And for Friday night, showers likely mainly before midnight, otherwise cloudy with a low around 40.
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0: Almost Monday with Leaving Is Easy on Vermillion's Voice of the Firelands 95.3 WLKR. Hey, it's Carrie, still with you on this Thursday evening, and I have to say, still very excited about that Guardians win here today, winning 3-2 against the Tampa Bay Rays in Game 3 of the ALCS. And I'm really sad I missed the Petey Halpin home run in real time. I was doing something, and I was away from the radio, and I turned on MLB Game Day, and I saw that there was a home run by Petey Halpin, and I was very excited. So I immediately turned it on to hear the aftermath of it. So, yeah, and of course, the pitching of the Guardians shut it down here today. Always great, or mostly always great as always, but shut it down here today for a Guardians win. And of course, we'll have Game 4 on the radio coming up tomorrow. A 5:35 pregame and first pitch at around 6, as long as it doesn't get changed. And if it does, we will let you know. So yeah, of course, go Guards. Looking for another great game coming up tomorrow. All right, stay tuned. On the way, some Unknown Water Orchestra, Not a Surf, and some Alt-J as we continue this 6 o'clock hour. And of course, a look at the weather forecast next right here on 95.3.
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0: 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For the rest of your evening, looking at a chance of showers and thunderstorms, otherwise mostly cloudy with a low around 62. For Friday, showers likely mainly in the afternoon. Cloudy with a high near 64, with temperatures falling to around 56 by 5 p.m. And for Friday night, showers likely mainly before midnight. Otherwise cloudy with a low around 40.
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Not a Surf with Always Love on Bellevue's Voice of the Firelands 95.3 WLKR. On the way as we head into the 7 o'clock hour and my final hour with you here today, some Tyler Childers and Royal Otis. Right now, though, Alt-J with You and Me.

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Kate's the Elephant with Beaches in Tennessee on Oak Harbor's Voice of the Firelands 95.3 WLKR. How's it going? It's Carrie with you on this Thursday evening for just a little bit longer. And on the way in this 7 o'clock hour, some Fits and the Tantrums, also some Franz Ferdinand, some David Bowie, Goose, and The Strokes on the way later on. And also coming up, I will tell you where you can see us on Saturday out and about. So keep listening for that. Right now, though, Blondie with The Tide is High.

0: It's in the tantrums with Money Grabber on Wizards 95.3 WLKR. And make sure you join Kelly Rose and 95.3 this Saturday as we head out to the 5th annual Withered Goods in the Woods. It's a crafts festival like no other. It's in Willard City Park this weekend with dozens of craft vendors, food, musical entertainment, car show, tractor show, family entertainment, and more. 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Looks like some great weather this weekend. A little bit chilly, but we'll take it because, of course, we're going to get some rain here tomorrow. So, yeah, why not come on out, enjoy all of the offerings at Willard Goods in the Woods, and say hi to us. We always love to see ya. Stay tuned. On the way, some Soul Asylum and David Bowie, and also some Goose. But first, a check of the weather forecast next.
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0: 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For the rest of your evening, looking at a chance of showers and thunderstorms. Otherwise, mostly cloudy with a low around 62. For Friday, showers likely mainly in the afternoon. Otherwise, cloudy with a temperature falling to around 56 by 5 p.m. And for Friday night, showers likely mainly before midnight. Cloudy with a low around 40.
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Watch as the gallery transitions into fall with colors and scenes that honor the season. This is free and open to the public. The art gallery is open daily from 10 a.m. to 4 p.m. Also happening right now through October 18th, the American Red Cross is in dire need of blood and platelet donations. Anyone who comes out to donate will get a $15 e-gift card to a merchant of choice. To schedule an appointment, please visit redcrossblood.org or use the Red Cross Blood Donor app. And finally, Victory Kitchen in Sandusky is offering free hot meals to those in need. 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
0: 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For the rest of your evening, looking at a chance of showers and thunderstorms, otherwise mostly cloudy with a low around 62. For Friday, showers likely mainly in the afternoon. Cloudy with a high near 64 and temperatures falling to around 56 by 5 p.m. And for Friday night, showers likely mainly before midnight. Otherwise cloudy with a low around 40.
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0: Roxy Music with Love is the Drug on Olina's Voice of the Firelands 95.3 WLKR. I'm Carrie, and that does it for me here on this Thursday evening. Of course, coming in next is Martin Davis. He's with you for the overnight until about 6 o'clock tomorrow morning when the morning show takes over. So keep listening for him and all the great music he has for your overnight. And of course, don't forget, coming up tonight here on 95.3, at 11 o'clock, it is the Song Almanac with Chris Castle. So, yeah, of course, make sure you tune in for that and Martin Davis. And, of course, everyone have a great rest of your evening. Right now, back to the music with Mika. Here is Grace Kelly.
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2: 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I promise you it won't happen again.

It's fall in the Firelands. The days may be getting shorter, but our playlist isn't. We're 95.3 WLKR.